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1: 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I must admit, you broke my heart. The awful truth, it's really sad.

You had the cards, I must admit. You were awful smart. The awful truth is awful sad, I must admit.

Everybody has a need to feel special. But a superstar, it's hard. Man, I tell you, it's hard.

Oh, I like a boy. And we're not even dating. We both know we're not dating. But he likes me too. He's lying, but he's not.